0: coming up this hour with Elena and Brantley Gilbert.
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0: It's Backstage Country. I'm Elena. We got Brantley Gilbert hanging out all week long, and it's a good week to be Brantley because you just released the new album, Sins of the Father, on Friday. First of all, congratulations, because what a huge feat. One, you put so much of that into this album and so much of your life, and we've been talking a lot about the tracks and everything and the vulnerability, really, that you've put on this album, which can always be... it can be a really scary thing to like actually open up like that to the masses. You know, did you struggle with that at all through this, or did it just feel real?
1: By now, I don't. It's probably as close as I've come to perfecting anything in life. I've found the worth of being the what you see is what you get guy a while back, and you know, it was never really with our case either, where we built this image and marketed around it. Right? It was like, we took my story. It was interesting and troubled enough.
0: Yeah.
1: Chaotic enough to, you know, they just kind of marketed my story through the years. So, you know, at first, yeah, when it comes to like the not so pretty chapters of life, those are things. One of those chapters, one part of those chapters, some of the guys I was running with, you can't really talk about that publicly.
0: Gotcha. Okay, heard.
1: But I came as close as I could, on a couple of these albums. But, you know, on the side of the addiction and just the troubled, not even youth, the troubled adulthood that, you know, I took part in, not by necessity, but by choice. Learning from that, you know, and... you have all these people through the years, man, that, like I said earlier, not just my band and crew and the folks in the office that have put in sweat equity and time equity, and people that, you know, call fans that, dude, if they've listened to all these albums front to back, they know me pretty well. Mm-hmm. They're closer to friends than they are fans. And, you know, it's one of those things where, man, you develop this appreciation for them that's hard to put into words.
0: Yeah.
1: Why would I sell them short?
0: Mm-hmm.
1: Why would I not include every piece of the lessons that I've learned?
0: Yeah.
1: Why would I not lay my shit out on the table and be like, hey, you know, you're not some tortured soul. You're not this broken thing that's incapable of doing something with your life because you're in a bad place.
0: Mm-hmm.
1: Like, you're in a chapter.
0: Yeah.
1: There's this stuff called adversity, and we have all these, you know, and you know, we talk about the mental health crisis all the time. Like, you know, anxiety's running rampant, depression's running rampant. It's like learning to cope with those things. You know, I found the easy button, and that was my addiction.
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1: Here's the Metro News AccuWeather forecast. Tonight, expect a moonlit sky with a few intense thunderstorms, mostly occurring late. Be on the lookout for flash flooding as temperatures drop to 68. Moving into tomorrow, anticipate a mix of clouds and sun, along with a few showers and another round of heavy thunderstorms. The day will feel humid with the potential for thunderstorms bringing heavy downpours, hail, and strong wind gusts as temperatures reach a high of 77. As we head into tomorrow night, conditions will remain cloudy and humid with a chance of a couple of showers as temperatures fall to 61. For Metro News, I'm meteorologist Jason Caterina.

Hey y'all, I'm Brantley Gilbert, your backstage country host this week, featuring cuts from my just released album, Sins of the Father. And coming up, the story behind my current single from the album, Good Damn.

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1: It's Backstage Country. We got Brantley Gilbert here this week, and I'm so excited to talk about a bunch of the songs from the new album. But I do want to start with the song that's kind of leading the way, Good Damn.
2: Yeah.
1: Which is so great. And I know that this album, like a lot of it, is inspired by your real life love story. Was this a part of it?
2: For sure. You know, we spent some years apart and kind of got back together, and the rest is history. But you know, this is one of those songs on the album. We wanted to have a few that were reminiscent, and also songs that folks that aren't married with three kids can relate to. And this was just about shooting your shot, man.
1: Mm-hmm.
2: You know, whether it's an old flame or somebody that catches your eye in a bar, you know, it's supposed to motivate you a little bit, give you a little incentive to go up and shoot your shot and see what happens.
1: Well, and you had a very good outcome with that, so
2: yeah.
1: In the long run there. But speaking of flames, I mean, this video, I know fans have been loving it. I love it. First time you've used CGI with all of those flames that are everywhere in this. Tell me about shooting that one, because it looks like it was just badassery.
2: Well, the funniest part about it is my son, Barrett, loves that truck. So he was super worried when he saw the video that the truck was on fire and gone, you know. So it was awesome working with Kyle Cogan. I'd never done CGI before. It was an interesting process. One of the easiest video shoots, though, of my career. It was super short. It was a lot of downtime and then making sure he had every shot right, where I'd walk in, knock it out, go back to the bus. And it was easy day.
1: Yeah, that makes sense, because it would be a lot of post-production, mm-hmm. right?
2: 100%.
1: Okay. So maybe more CGI in the future for you?
2: It's not a bad business model.
1: Right?
2: Not a bad day schedule for a video, for sure.
1: For real. Well, this song, I know people are loving it so much already, and I just have to say, I have like this new vocal stem from it, the I Miss Her Biscuits. I don't know why, but the way that you say that, like, itches my brain, and I like can't stop saying it.
0: Don't go anywhere. More Backstage Country is next with Brantley Gilbert.
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1: There's a kid that saw all kind of trauma in his childhood because of drinking or using. It was like, man, I don't want to be that.
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0: Backstage Country, Elena here, along with my co-host this week, Brantley Gilbert. Brantley, you've experienced so much life at this point, and you know, we're talking a lot about addiction. What are your thoughts about addiction today versus years ago?
1: Probably one of the most, if not the most, personal relationship I had in my life.
0: Yeah.
1: You know, for years and years and years. From that moment, 14 years old, until December 18th of 2011, I drank every opportunity I got. You know what I mean? I used every opportunity that I got. You know, you start finding different things like, oh, that stops it and makes it, and makes me more productive.
0: Mm-hmm.
1: You know, and one of those things, when you start laying stories like that out on the table, it's like, we know now that addiction is a genetic disease, right? People like to talk about it skipping generations. It doesn't skip generations. You know, there's a kid that saw all kind of trauma in his childhood because of drinking or using. It's like, man, I don't want to be that. That's how it skips a generation.
0: Yeah.
1: It's just that you don't tap into it.
0: Mm-hmm.
1: You know, so, I mean, the things that I've learned in life through that and through living on the other side of that, living in a different direction from that, man, these people that have allowed me to develop this lifestyle and this opportunity to do really cool things for my community and sometimes my country, which has been really neat.
0: Mm-hmm.
1: Those people that made that possible, why would I keep that from them?
0: Yeah.
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0: Hey, y'all, it's Brantley Gilbert. Stick around, because we're going to share some new music. You're going to love it. 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

0: The 3WS Summer of Adventure rolls on. 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
2: 3WS Metro News Weather. Here's the Metro News AccuWeather forecast. Tonight, expect a moonlit sky with a few intense thunderstorms, mostly occurring late. Be on the lookout for flash flooding as temperatures drop to 68. Moving into tomorrow, anticipate a mix of clouds and sun, along with a few showers and another round of heavy thunderstorms. The day will feel humid with the potential for thunderstorms, bringing heavy downpours, hail, and strong wind gusts as temperatures reach a high of 77. As we head into tomorrow night, conditions will remain cloudy and humid with a chance of a couple of showers as temperatures fall to 61. For Metro News, I'm meteorologist Jason Caterina.

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0: It's Backstage Country. We got Brantley Gilbert here this week hosting. I'm Elena, and I'm so glad you're here, Brantley, because the album Sins of the Father just came out on Friday, so it's all exciting right now, and everybody's really just starting to get to know it and live with it. But this title track, Sins of the Father, and it's really beautiful to hear you say that you think of this song kind of like as a prayer, as your prayer. So when you did write it and completed it, like, what were your feelings coming out of there? Did it feel like really
1: therapeutic? Oh, my God. Well, this was one of those that was straight heart to paper, right?
0: Yeah.
1: It's like, this is it's not just a prayer period. It's a prayer from a heart.
0: Mm-hmm.
1: And you're about to find out when they hit the ground, man. It's there's something on this earth that matters more than you. You know, we're all, I feel like, kind of born a little selfish,
0: mm-hmm.
1: you know, and when they come along, it's like, man, this legit means more than I ever did. You know what I mean? And the decisions you make carry so much more weight because you know there's little footsteps behind you walking where you walk, you know, and it's coming out of that song before I saw any clarification was still in a place of confusion, and it was just a desperate prayer, like, man, please don't let the crap I did in my past, don't make my kids suffer as a result of it, please. But, you know, it's one of those prayers where it's like, I'll never do anything bad again.
0: Yeah.
1: You know what I mean? Which we've all said that prayer like 20 times.
0: Oh, yeah. Usually it's for much more
1: sinister
0: stuff, right? This is a beautiful prayer that you have created here.
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4: 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Baby.

0: coming up this hour with Elena and Brantley Gilbert.
1: You know what I mean? Yeah. Some people's rock bottom looks way different.
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0: Brantley Gilbert is with us all week long. We're getting to talk a lot about the new album that just dropped on Friday. And Brantley, you really open up a lot on this project, not only about your love story and your life right now, but also about the addiction that you have experienced.
1: I don't know. It's not at all about shock factor to me. And it's not one of those things where it's a one-up story where somebody tells a story, it's like, oh, well, mine's worse.
0: You know? Yeah, it's not, yeah.
1: Not about that. We're all as different as our fingerprints. We've all know what our rock bottom is or what it's been to this point in our life. Somebody may tell you a story, you'll be like, man, that was the worst shit you've been through. It seems trivial to you. Yeah. Guarantee you didn't feel that way to them.
0: Mm-hmm.
1: You know what I mean? Yep. Some people's rock bottom looks way different than ours, but we can't forget that, hey man, that's still their rock bottom. Mm-hmm. To playing a small part of incentivizing somebody or motivating somebody to work through adversity or out of a shitty spot, like that's a hell of a purpose, and it's an opportunity. I feel like it kind of a debt of service in a way, like it's a responsibility at this point, I guess. I feel like in ways. Then you'll have people too that you write an album. We've had some feedback on these songs where people would be like, I wish he just stopped talking about his wife. And,
0: oh, God.
1: How are we supposed to relate to that? And he's like, well, dude, it's my wife, but you have relationships in yours.
0: Yeah.
1: And maybe, your story's not exactly my story, but there may be something you can take from mine that may make yours cooler or that could relate to yours.
2: Don't go anywhere. 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

Hey y'all, it's Brandon Gilbert. 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
2: 3WS Metro News Weather. Here's the Metro News AccuWeather forecast. Tonight, expect a moonlit sky with a few intense thunderstorms, mostly occurring late. Be on the lookout for flash flooding as temperatures drop to 68. Moving into tomorrow, anticipate a mix of clouds and sun, along with a few showers and another round of heavy thunderstorms. The day will feel humid with the potential for thunderstorms bringing heavy downpours, hail, and strong wind gusts as temperatures reach a high of 77. As we head into tomorrow night, conditions will remain cloudy and humid with a chance of a couple of showers as temperatures fall to 61. For Metro News, I'm meteorologist Jason Caterina.

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0: Brantley Gilbert is with us all week long. We're getting to talk a lot about the new album that just dropped on Friday. And Brantley, how do you react to musicians and artists that you know that are talking about their politics?
1: It's one of those things where at this point in my life, maybe I feel like I got something to say. And I did hear Kris Kristofferson say something. And somebody asked him several years ago when it was kind of not a trend, but you know, social media platforms were just beginning to get their way, where a lot of artists are kind of using them to speak politically and do things. And somebody asked him, what do you think about these artists, you know, using their platforms to be political? And he was like, well, I can't really put it down because I did that for years in my own way. He said, but I will say there's a different weight to it. If you're a songwriter, write a song about it. Mm-hmm. You know, that's what you're good at. So put it in a song. Mm-hmm. You know, if you're a singer, sing a song about it. So it was like, man, that just hit, that was heavy to me.
0: Yeah.
1: So it was like, man, you know, a lot of times I write songs about things I feel like I would be not as effective talking about verbally, right? Like, you think about the way a song comes together. If we're having a conversation, I may give you a thought that's not thoroughly processed for the sake of conversation, the natural flow of conversation. When I write a song, I'm on my timeline. I obsess over these things on a line by line basis. Every writer on those songs do. When it comes to one of my albums, they know they're getting calls from me at 2 in the morning and go, hey, this line hits weird. What do you think about this or that? And every one of the writers on this album, man, you know, I'm not necessarily at a position in my career right now where I'm over the last few years where I've been fire ass hot. So these guys taking time out of their schedule and getting in a room with me means more than they'll ever know, right? So for them to be that intricately involved and that passionate about making this project what it is, and this album what it is, that's one thing people will never understand is these guys didn't have to do that. You know what I'm saying? Like they could have made more money pitching these songs to Morgan or Combs or somebody, you know, and they took time to do it with me. So, it's a little more than flattering. It's an emotional point for me at this point. This album just has a different weight to it, and I really do feel like we circle back stylistically to the way we did the first two.
0: Yeah.
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0: What a great first day with Brantley Gilbert here on Backstage Country. Oh, I'm Elena. You up for another day of this, though?
1: Absolutely. I wouldn't miss it for nothing, Elena. So much fun hanging out with you, and I'll be back tomorrow for more stories behind the new album, what's happening in my world, and more.
0: Oh, we can't wait. Rest up, and we will see y'all back here tomorrow on Backstage Country. Let me tell

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4: Hey there, it's Elena, and welcome to a brand new week of Backstage Country with a brand new host. Let me tell you a little bit about him here. With his dedicated BG Nation behind him, he has racked up more than 8.3 billion with a B career streams, back-to-back platinum albums, 7 number one hits. He's an ACM, CMA, AMA award winner, and now he's got a new album that we are getting ready to talk all about because he's here all week long. Welcome, Brantley Gilbert.
5: Hey, darling, it's been a while.
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5: I'm stoked to be here with you, Elena, and all the amazing listeners. I plan to tell lots of stories behind my just-released album, Sins of the Father, including my latest hit, Good Damn, and more.
4: Oh, yeah, we'll be playing a lot of those, too. We got plenty of time because Brantley's going to be here all week, so let's go.

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0: It's Backstage Country. I'm Elena. We got Brantley Gilbert hanging out all week long, and it's a good week to be Brantley because you just released the new album, Sins of the Father, on Friday. First of all, congratulations, because what a huge feat. I mean, 15 songs, and I remember hearing a few of these for the first time in February, and that feels like a lifetime for me, so I can only imagine what it feels like for you. How are you feeling now that it's out?
1: Days have crawled. If it weren't for having kids, it probably would have been like watching paint dry. But yeah, it's been a long time coming. The freaking album release, we've done some cool album releases. We've never done anything like that.
0: Yeah, tell me about it.
1: That was a full-blown circus. We teamed up with Nitro Circus. First Form came in as a huge freaking sponsor. My buddy Andy Frizzella started that a couple years ago. It's a juggernaut now, and he's somebody that I care a lot about. He's actually a friend, but he's also somebody that I resonate with. And, you know, him jumping on board and kind of allowing us to take a budget and do crazy things with it.
0: We love a budget. That's a big budget.
1: We wanted to do it for free.
0: Yeah.
1: You know, we wanted to be a come one, come all, bring your kids. So, like, we teamed up with Nitro Circus, and they literally launched motorcycles over the stage while we were playing with fire and the whole nuts. It was, the show itself was utter chaos and insanity.
0: Yeah.
1: Like, that hadn't been done. Nobody's doing that.
0: Uh-huh.
1: So that was a new look. And, you know, everything around it was cool. You know, we had a car show. It was some of the coolest cars you ever saw. Like, I brought my dually up with, you know, I got a black Polaris Ranger. We've been working with Polaris for years, and they've been really cool with us. So I trailered it up, and we've been doing some stuff for Cooper Webb, and you know, he's a Yamaha guy, so they hooked me up with a dirt bike that's probably going to kill me at some point. And we trailered it up, and, you know, just everybody brought rides of every shape and color and size and type, and just some of the coolest cars and trucks you've ever seen.
0: Yeah.
1: That was super cool. And then for the kids, we had a petting zoo and bouncy houses, man. So it was like, it was a full-on circus.
0: But that's truly like the, you know, completion of Brantley Gilbert. You got the family, you got the crazy, you got the good old boys, you got everything going. So it was the perfect celebration.
1: Exactly. It was my personality and my life all encapsulated into an experience.
2: 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More just ahead with Brantley Gilbert.
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Stick around, because we're going to share some new music. 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

Hey y'all, I'm Brantley Gilbert, your backstage country host this week, featuring cuts from my just released album, Sins of the Father. And coming up, the story behind another cut from my new album, The Addiction.

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2: Here's the Metro News AccuWeather forecast. Tonight, expect a moonlit sky with a few intense thunderstorms, mostly occurring late. Be on the lookout for flash flooding as temperatures drop to 68. Moving into tomorrow, anticipate a mix of clouds and sun, along with a few showers and another round of heavy thunderstorms. The day will feel humid with the potential for thunderstorms bringing heavy downpours, hail, and strong wind gusts as temperatures reach a high of 77. As we head into tomorrow night, conditions will remain cloudy and humid with a chance of a couple of showers as temperatures fall to 61. For Metro News, I'm meteorologist Jason Caterina.

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1: Brantley Gilbert is hosting this week, and we're getting to dive into the new album, Sins of the Father, which the stories behind each of these songs are just so incredible, Brantley. And I know The Addiction, it kicks off the album, and we've been talking about the word addiction and in a really difficult way, but now this is a really sweet way. I mean, the line, and I want to get it right, she's the addiction that keeps me clean.
2: Yeah.
1: That really just, again, I'm going to cry. I'm pregnant, people, leave me alone. But tell me about why this song was the one to open up the album with.
2: Well, traditionally, we've done the banger up front, right?
1: Yeah.
2: We want to get everybody's attention and wow, I'm going to shock factor. And that wasn't the case. We wanted to make a no-skip record.
1: Yeah.
2: And this song, and we wanted to do it and be all over the box and outside of it. And, you know, so this one really felt like an important place to start just because it doesn't matter if you like this kind of music or not. You listen to the song lyrically. Mm-hmm. In some way, form, or fashion, you're probably going to relate to it.
1: Yep.
2: Because it's extremely personal. And we found it through the years I've found as a songwriter, most of the time you go into a song trying to write it commercially and relatably,
1: mm-hmm.
2: you fail.
1: Because
2: the ones that are closer to the chest, they end up resonating with people. Even if they're specific road names or the name of a river, mm-hmm. people just change it to the name of the road that they think of
1: right.
2: when they listen to the
1: mm-hmm.
2: song. Or the river that's right next to their hometown.
1: Mm-hmm.
2: So, you know, this one being so close to the chest, I knew it would resonate. And, you know, we worked our way down from 100 songs. The day I signed, I turned in 100 songs. It was my first label, new label in 15 years.
1: And, what did they say?
2: Oh, in a matter of months. They were a little overwhelmed.
1: Yeah.
2: And the initial response was, hey, we want to lean into you creatively.
1: Yeah.
2: I know you do,
1: but
2: I'm turning these things in because you guys' opinion is really valuable to me.
1: Yeah.
2: I wouldn't be here if I didn't think you guys could, you know, take me to this next step of my career better than anybody in the business.
1: Mm-hmm.
2: So you know what works and your opinion matters. So we literally as a team worked from 100 to 70 to 50 to 30 to 20 and then to 15. And this song never did not make somebody's list. And what we do as addicts, man, I think we dress it up. And this is my opinion, obviously, but addicts replace addictions with other addictions.
1: Yeah.
2: And I'm addicted to my family. So, you know, this song is obviously about my love story. It's not just about my wife. It's about the entire life that came with her.
1: Mm-hmm.
2: It's the life that I'm addicted to. The life with her and my kids. You know what I'm saying? And it's you know, I don't know that I could have been the dad that I try to be on a daily basis or the husband that I try to be on a daily basis had it not been for learning lessons from that other addiction.
1: Right.
2: And this addiction being the opposite of that, it's like, dude, it fixes stuff that's broken.
1: Well, and you make that quite evident with the way that you write about your family. And we got to hear this song. I'll probably cry. It's theme of the day, guys. Go ahead. Will you introduce it?
2: We crying this week. Y'all, I'm Brantley Gilbert. And for my new album, Sins of the Father, this is my song, The Addiction. I hope it hits home for you on Backstage Country.
0: The

0: This is Brantley Gilbert, your co-host of Backstage Country this week. More coming up next.
1: Get ready for another stop on the 3WS Summer Road Trip Series.
2: The Summer Road Trip Series rolls into Richwood this week for the Cherry River Festival. 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Hi there, this is Bill Wise. We go live and local Wednesday from 5 until 7 along Main Street as we kick off one of West Virginia's favorite hometown celebrations. 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
1: The moon outside, too bright. 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
1: Hey there, it's Elena, and welcome to a brand new week of Backstage Country with a brand new host. Let me tell you a little bit about him here. With his dedicated BG Nation behind him, he has racked up more than 8.3 billion with a B career streams, back-to-back platinum albums, 7 number one hits. He's an ACM, CMA, AMA award winner, and now he's got a new album that we are getting ready to talk all about because he's here all week long. Welcome, Brantley Gilbert.
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1: 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We'll be

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And this West Virginia getaway could be one of your wildest yet. 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

0: Sunday mornings are a little more laid back and easy going here in Lake Country. Now, with that said, I'd like you to check out Sunday's Kind of Country. It's 3 hours of positive, uplifting Christian country music by some of country music's biggest names. And a few that are well on their way to being big. 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

Metro News weather. Here's the Metro News AccuWeather forecast. Today, expect a mix of clouds and sun along with a few showers and a strong thunderstorm, making it feel humid. Be prepared for thunderstorms that could lead to heavy rainfall, hail, and strong wind gusts. The high will reach 78. Tonight will be cloudy with a chance of showers, and the low will drop to 62. Moving on to tomorrow, anticipate less humidity with changing cloud coverage and a high of 73. By Thursday, enjoy partly sunny skies and pleasant weather with a high of 74. For Metro News, I'm meteorologist Joe Lundberg.

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2: West Virginia Metro News. I'm Jeff Jenkins. A move in the case of an arrested lawmaker.
3: Elliot Pritt is no longer a state delegate. Pritt has resigned after his arrest last week over allegations that he had a two-year sexual relationship with an underage girl. Pritt appeared before U.S. Magistrate Judge Dwayne Tinsley Monday afternoon for pretrial and detention hearings. Pritt waived both. Up next is an indictment against Pritt from the U.S. Attorney's Office for Southern West Virginia. Pritt will remain in U.S. Marshals custody throughout this process. Reporting from the Robert C. Byrd U.S. Courthouse in Charleston, I'm Jack Carlson, WVMetroNews.com.
2: Investigators say the relationship with the girl began on the video platform Roblox. U.S. Attorney for Southern West Virginia, Mark Capito, warned about that in a post-hearing news conference.
4: And I can tell you that folks that are out there that seek to do harm to our children will use every technological advantage that they can and every maneuver that they know to groom these children as slowly as that takes to ultimately come to what we all consider to be a really horrible, horrible ending.
2: Meanwhile, the West Virginia Republican Party says it plans to vote this weekend at its summer meeting to disavow Pritt from the party. Pritt was a Democrat, changed his resignation a couple of years ago. 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
5: 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Come on, go for it. 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Oh, come on, use your head. 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

0: friends. 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
1: Yeah, stop trying to coach from the stands and just cheer.
0: That's what Liam wants.
1: That's what we all want.
2: Be your student's biggest fan, not their biggest critic. 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
3: City of Buchanan spokesperson Randy Sanders says in the flood aftermath, the city has three main priorities: debris removal, partnering with fire departments to make sure supplies get to flood victims, and matching volunteers with flood victims. Those are the three priorities. He says they're also offering a new counseling service through West Virginia Wesleyan.
4: Families are suffering, and families who really have no support system need us. They need that kind of counseling, and it's been done. It's set up, and that's on our Facebook page as well.
3: From the Metro News Anchor Desk, I'm Jeff Jenkins.
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8: Here's the Metro News AccuWeather forecast. Today, expect a mix of clouds and sun along with a few showers and a strong thunderstorm, making it feel humid. Be prepared for thunderstorms that could lead to heavy rainfall, hail, and strong wind gusts. The high will reach 78. Tonight will be cloudy with a chance of showers, and the low will drop to 62. Moving on to tomorrow, anticipate less humidity with changing cloud coverage and a high of 73. By Thursday, enjoy partly sunny skies and pleasant weather with a high of 74. For Metro News, I'm meteorologist Joe Lundberg.

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One of the hottest songs in country music, Late Country Morning Show. It's a Tuesday morning. Wake up, you're hanging with Wise in the morning. How you doing? Ready to get at it? You ready for some rain? Expect that later on this morning. Right now, clouds 67 and Megan Maroney on the Late Country Morning Show.

0: And that's exactly what we're doing on this too.
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1: Webster County man is facing felony charges after state police say he shot at a local firefighter. Investigators say 55-year-old Daniel Radcliffe of Urbicon became upset after a firefighter confronted him about allegedly doing donuts in the Urbicon Volunteer Fire Department parking lot and damaging the property. As the firefighter was leaving, Radcliffe allegedly fired multiple shots. No one was injured. Radcliffe was later arrested at his home and charged with felony wanton endangerment, use of a firearm during a felony. He's being held at the Central Regional Jail. Flood recovery efforts continue across Upshur County following last week's deadly flooding. Officials say the West Virginia Army National Guard will extend its mission beyond July 28th to continue countywide debris removal. Residents do not need an appointment but should place flood-damaged items along the street or at the edge of their property. Anyone needing help moving debris can call the Upshur County Office of Emergency Management at 304-472-4983. A free walk-in crisis counseling clinic is open weekdays from 8 a.m. until 4 p.m. at the West Virginia Wesleyan College Health Center. Relief supplies are also available daily from 8 a.m. until 8 p.m. Residents are encouraged to document damage and complete the county's assessment survey as officials seek federal disaster assistance. Two flood-related deaths have been confirmed. Judy Young and James Harper were found inside a vehicle recovered near Stone Cold Lake. Representatives of the Greenbrier says a proposed $500 million financial deal is not simply a loan, but a joint venture that could change the resort's ownership and control structure. Court filings show the Justice family is negotiating with New York-based Kennedy Lewis Investment Management. The proposed transaction would place Greenbrier Resort assets into a newly created holding structure, with Kennedy Lewis receiving negotiated financial, governance, and control rights. The exact ownership percentages remain confidential. The deal is unfolding amid a federal lawsuit in which an Omni Hotels affiliate is seeking control of the resort after acquiring roughly $300 million of Greenbrier debt. The justices say the Kennedy Lewis transaction could pay creditors and provide money for resort improvements. Greenbrier attorneys have requested until at least August 7th to continue working on the agreement. The West Virginia Lottery is also reviewing the proposed restructuring because the Greenbrier operates a casino. If you see news happening, text news to 35651 to submit a tip. That's your news update. I'm Fred Persinger II.
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6: Metro News Sports. Good morning. I'm Daniel Woods. The Protect College Sports Act continues to make its way through the United States Senate, trying to put federal regulations on college athletics. U.S. Senator Shelley Moore Capito believes that bill would do a lot of good for college sports.
7: This sets parameters on recruitment and on agents, on how long this student athlete, how many times they can transfer, how they can transfer. It protects women in Olympic sports, which is extremely important to me.

0: It protects our historic rivalries. It clarifies the dollars and how they can be spent, and it gives us an enforceable standard.
1: Capito was a guest Monday on the CityNet statewide sports line. For the third consecutive year, Wheeling Post 1 is the champion of American Legion Baseball, winning in the finals against Parkersburg Post 15 in Beckley to punch a ticket to the American Legion Southeast Regional. Head coach Scott Castellano says they're excited for the opportunity.
2: I've been super excited about this regional, even though there's some really, really good teams that are going to be down there. They put us in the Southeast this year instead of the Mid-Atlantic, so we're going to see some different teams that we haven't seen the last 2 years at regionals. So we got a great, great squad, and I'm super excited for those guys to experience, and hopefully we can just keep this thing rolling.
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1: The West Virginia University football program is switching up its opener for the 2027 season, moving its game against Ohio University from September 18th to August 28th. That's the second of three games on the docket between the Mountaineers and the Bobcats, the third to be played in Morgantown in 2029. West Virginia was originally slated to open the season on September 4th, 2027, against Southern Miss. That game does remain on the schedule. At the Metro News Sports Desk, I'm Daniel Woods.
5: Here's the Metro News AccuWeather forecast. Today, expect a mix of clouds and sun along with a few showers and a strong thunderstorm, making it feel humid. Be prepared for thunderstorms that could lead to heavy rainfall, hail, and strong wind gusts. The high will reach 78. Tonight will be cloudy with a chance of showers, and the low will drop to 62. Moving on to tomorrow, anticipate less humidity with changing cloud coverage and a high of 73. By Thursday, enjoy partly sunny skies and pleasant weather with a high of 74. For Metro News, I'm meteorologist Joe Lundberg.
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2: In 1914, the same year the first commercial flight soared and the Panama Canal opened,

0: water rescue, and early on, they were called into duty, and it's not easy work.
1: Yeah, until the boats get there, a lot of it is wading, swimming through the water, rescuing people, and carrying them out on their backs sometimes, because the person can't, they're either elderly or they're injured, and it's just going in there and just blue-collar work of wading through the mud and the muck and chest high water, swimming to them, and grabbing people and just pulling them out on their back. And a lot of times we'll also do what's called a tethered swimmer, where the, where our rescuer is tethered off to a rope. And if they can get to the individual, we can have someone from the bank just pull them in as they grab a hold of the victim.
0: And he says the rescue stories run the gamut of high drama to fairly forgettable encounters.
1: Our rescues, they could be kind of mundane, kind of safe, and then they could be really dangerous.
0: Credit also needs to be given to a large number of volunteer fire company Swiftwater Rescue teams who were in service that night as well. I'm Chris Lawrence with Outdoors Today on Metro News, the voice of West Virginia.
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2: West Virginia Metro News, I'm Chris Lawrence. Elliot Pritt is no longer a member of the House of Delegates, and Republican Party leader Tony Hodge would like to have him removed from the Republican Party.
3: These types of allegations are something that we're not going to tolerate. We're not going to put our name behind it, and we're also not going to be silent about it. We're sending a strong message that these types of things by Republican officials just aren't going to be tolerated in our party.
2: Hodge sent a letter to GOP Chairman Josh Holstein calling for the party to disavow Pritt at their summer meeting in Charleston Saturday. Meanwhile, Governor Morrissey delivering a scathing rebuke on X, quoting Morrissey, "Good riddance to the terrible former West Virginia delegate Elliot Pritt. He just resigned." Pritt was not only accused of terrible crimes against a child, but he was a former socialist who was making his way up the GOP leadership pathway. "The GOP must always stand for integrity, protecting our kids and maintaining our principles. Happy for this result." That's a quote from Governor Morrissey. In other news, a spokesman for the city of Buchanan says the city and county are united in efforts to clean up and rebuild from the flood. Randy Sanders talked about it, about unity.
4: "We are working side by side. There is no city. There is no county. There is no division. We are joined at the hip in this operation."
2: The torrential rains that caused flooding across central counties came a week ago tonight. A North Carolina man charged with a homicide in Kanawha County has waived his preliminary hearing. The charges against 27-year-old Harold Patterson will now go directly to the Kanawha County Grand Jury for the killing of 28-year-old Joseph Lovett. 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
2: The company that now owns and operates the Pleasants Power Station has filed for Chapter 11 bankruptcy. Omni's Pleasants purchased the historical coal-fired plant 3 years ago. The company leadership recently changed and now says it's dealing with financial challenges. The 1,278-megawatt facility is going to continue normal business operations for the time being and continue supplying electricity to PJM Interconnection, according to a news release. The company says it's eyeing an independent third party to buy the power station. From the Metro News Anchor Desk, I'm Chris Lawrence.
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11: Here's the Metro News AccuWeather forecast. Today, expect a mix of clouds and sun along with a few showers and a strong thunderstorm, making it feel humid. Be prepared for thunderstorms that could lead to heavy rainfall, hail, and strong wind gusts. The high will reach 78. Tonight will be cloudy with a chance of showers and the low will drop to 62. Moving on to tomorrow, anticipate less humidity with changing cloud coverage and a high of 73. By Thursday, enjoy partly sunny skies and pleasant weather with a high of 74. For Metro News, I'm meteorologist Joe Lundberg.

Morgan Wallen, Lake Country Morning Show, 95.7.3 WS. Pretty good band of showers and thunderstorms starting to make their way across Lake Country. Be advised of that. 67 right now. And rain, John Pardee on the Lake Country Morning Show.

0: Lainey Wilson, little John Mayer on guitar and some backing vocals there. Perfect song for a morning like this. Thunder booming across Lake Country. If it's not, it's going to soon be at your house. Pretty good band of thunderstorms we're going to see over the next hour or so. So be advised of that. Some of the rain could be heavy at times, so if you're out about driving, watch out for that. Hey, coming up Friday, we give away our Ultimate Summer of Adventure, West Virginia edition. One lucky winner, that River Expedition for Four, could be yours from Kirkwood Winery and Isaiah Morgan Distillery. Now, it's day tripping on the new or lower Gauley River, a little whitewater rafting action for you. Take your zip line and clipping treetops, and we'll put you up in a leisure cabin with breakfast included for four people. It's a $1,500 value now. Still got a couple of days to get in on this. 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Only ways you can get in on that, one of those two places, drop your name in. All you got to be is 21 to enter. Absolutely free, no purchase necessary. Just stop in, say hi, and while you're there, look around. 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But it's always a fun time out Phillips Run Road here in Summersville. 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We make the announcement for the winner on Friday.
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1: Webster County man is facing felony charges after state police say he shot at a local firefighter. Investigators say 55-year-old Daniel Radcliffe of Urbicon became upset after a firefighter confronted him about allegedly doing donuts in the Urbicon Volunteer Fire Department parking lot and damaging the property. As the firefighter was leaving, Radcliffe allegedly fired multiple shots. No one was injured. Radcliffe was later arrested at his home and charged with felony wanton endangerment, use of a firearm during a felony. He's being held at the Central Regional Jail. Flood recovery efforts continue across Upshur County following last week's deadly flooding. Officials say the West Virginia Army National Guard will extend its mission beyond July 28th to continue countywide debris removal. Residents do not need an appointment but should place flood-damaged items along the street or at the edge of their property. Anyone needing help moving debris can call the Upshur County Office of Emergency Management at 304-472-4983. A free walk-in crisis counseling clinic is open weekdays from 8 a.m. until 4 p.m. at the West Virginia Wesleyan College Health Center. Relief supplies are also available daily from 8 a.m. until 8 p.m. Residents are encouraged to document damage and complete the county's assessment survey as officials seek federal disaster assistance. Two flood-related deaths have been confirmed. Judy Young and James Harper were found inside a vehicle recovered near Stone Cold Lake. Representatives of the Greenbrier says a proposed $500 million financial deal is not simply a loan, but a joint venture that could change the resort's ownership and control structure. Court filings show the Justice family is negotiating with New York-based Kennedy Lewis Investment Management. The proposed transaction would place Greenbrier Resort assets into a newly created holding structure, with Kennedy Lewis receiving negotiated financial, governance, and control rights. The exact ownership percentages remain confidential. The deal is unfolding amid a federal lawsuit in which an Omni Hotels affiliate is seeking control of the resort after acquiring roughly $300 million of Greenbrier debt. The justices say the Kennedy Lewis transaction could pay creditors and provide money for resort improvements. Greenbrier attorneys have requested until at least August 7th to continue working on the agreement. The West Virginia Lottery is also reviewing the proposed restructuring because the Greenbrier operates a casino. If you see news happening, text NEWS at 35651 to submit a tip. That's your news update. I'm Fred Persinger of the Sec.
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7: Metro News Sports. Good morning. I'm Daniel Woods. The Protect College Sports Act continues to make its way through the United States Senate, trying to put federal regulations on college athletics. U.S. Senator Shelley Moore Capito believes that bill would do a lot of good for college sports.
8: This sets parameters on recruitment and on agents, on how long this student athlete, how many times they can transfer, how they can transfer. It protects women in Olympic sports, which is extremely important to me. It protects our historic rivalries. It clarifies the dollars and how they can be spent, and it gives us an enforceable standard.
7: Capito was a guest Monday on the CityNet statewide sports line. For the third consecutive year, Wheeling Post 1 is the champion of American Legion Baseball, winning in the finals against Parkersburg Post 15 in Beckley to punch a ticket to the American Legion Southeast Regional. Head coach Scott Castello says they're excited for the opportunity.
9: I've been super excited about this regional, even though there's some really, really good teams that are going to be down there. They put us in the Southeast this year instead of the Mid-Atlantic, so we're going to see some different teams that we haven't seen the last 2 years at regionals. So we got a great, great squad, and I'm super excited for those guys to experience, and hopefully we can just keep this thing rolling.
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7: The West Virginia University football program is switching up its opener for the 2027 season, moving its game against Ohio University from September 18th to August 28th. That's the second of three games on the docket between the Mountaineers and the Bobcats, the third to be played in Morgantown in 2029. West Virginia was originally slated to open the season on September 4th, 2027, against Southern Miss. That game does remain on the schedule. At the Metro News Sports Desk, I'm Daniel Woods.
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15: Here's the Metro News AccuWeather forecast. Today, expect a mix of clouds and sun along with a few showers and a strong thunderstorm, making it feel humid. Be prepared for thunderstorms that could lead to heavy rainfall, hail, and strong wind gusts. The high will reach 78. Tonight will be cloudy with a chance of showers and the low will drop to 62. Moving on to tomorrow, anticipate less humidity with changing cloud coverage and a high of 73. By Thursday, enjoy partly sunny skies and pleasant weather with a high of 74. For Metro News, I'm meteorologist Joe Lundberg.

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3: 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This is Morgan Wallen.
0: And the information you need. You're waking up with Wise in the Morning on 3WS. On a train.

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1: The Brendan Sorsby saga, a teachable moment for every high-level college athletics coach, especially now with many players earning large sums of revenue share and NIL money. Mountaineer football coach Rich Rodriguez recently discussed the gambling issue on campuses in wake of the Sorsby situation.
2: You know, our compliance office does a great job educating. Your players got to know. And then, you know, the situation worked out the way it did. And I'm sure all of us are going to use it as a lesson for our guys that, listen, that's the one. You cannot do that. You cannot bet on college sports. You certainly can't bet on your own team. It's going to cost your eligibility, you know, immediately in college. And then, you know, NFL, you're going to have to wait until that happens too. So, you know, all of us are in higher education, you know, and let's not kid ourselves. Is your education more important than football? It should be, but it's part and parcel to say now because the guys are getting paid. You know, but you're getting paid a whole lot of money. If you're not educated, you're not going to have a whole lot of money for long. So, you know, like we give our guys financial literacy classes, it's the same thing with that. The thing in college athletics now, there's a lot of guys that will never have it as good as they have it right now. They'll never make that kind of money. They'll never have that kind of thing. And so you're hoping that they learn that, hey, this is a little phase and you may or may not play professionally, but, you know, let's not blow this little 3 or 4 year window that you have. How do you maximize that? How do we help them maximize that?
1: Mountaineer football coach Rick Rodriguez on some of the off-field issues players are now dealing with. Mountaineer players and coaches counting the days down to the start of preseason camp. Preseason camp will begin the first full week of August. With the Golden Blue Report, I'm Kyle Wiggs, Metro News Sport.
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2: West Virginia Metro News, I'm Chris Lawrence. U.S. Attorney Moore Capito says the case of Elliot Pritt, unfortunately, is not uncommon in his office.
3: This is something that we deal with day in and day out in this office. And this particular case is one that has become forefront in the minds of many West Virginians. And I think it's critical at times like this that we keep in mind that there are many children in our communities in the Southern District of West Virginia that are struggling.
2: Pritt, a now former member of the House of Delegates, is accused of carrying on a 2-year sexual relationship with a 15-year-old girl who was a student in the school where he taught. The relationship, according to court documents, started when the victim was in middle school. Pritt waived his preliminary and detention hearings Monday in U.S. District Court in Charleston. Preventative health care getting a big boost in Monongahela County.
4: The WVU Health System has announced plans to invest $9 million into the Mon County health care system. President and CEO Albert Wright will make that presentation to the Mon County Commission this morning. The funds will be used to expand preventive care, strengthen community health care options, and fortify support for the uninsured through the Mon County Health Department. That meeting is in the Mon County Courthouse at 10 this morning.
2: That's Mike Nolting. Kanawha County deputies are looking for two suspects in a break-in and theft at an Optimum networking facility in St. Albans. The two men broke into the site, cut multiple copper wires, and stole them, putting 20,000 customers out of internet and phone service. 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
1: A Bridgeport, Ohio woman has been arrested in West Virginia on felony charges of trying to run down a man with her vehicle. Police arrested 22-year-old Tiana Alexander. She and the victim, according to police, were engaged in a domestic disturbance, and she tried twice to run him down on Wheeling Island. He's in the hospital, and she's in jail, charged with malicious assault and two counts of child neglect. From the Metro News Anchor Desk, I'm Chris Lawrence.
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5: Here's the Metro News AccuWeather forecast. Today, expect a mix of clouds and sun along with a few showers and a strong thunderstorm, making it feel humid. Be prepared for thunderstorms that could lead to heavy rainfall, hail, and strong wind gusts. The high will reach 78. Tonight will be cloudy with a chance of showers and the low will drop to 62. Moving on to tomorrow, anticipate less humidity with changing cloud coverage and a high of 73. By Thursday, enjoy partly sunny skies and pleasant weather with a high of 74. For Metro News, I'm meteorologist Joe Lundberg.
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Hey, we're going to be popping up at the Cherry River Festival tomorrow, 5 until 7. 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

95.7.3 WS, tossing one back with Shenandoah. Two Dozen Roses making that Opry debut in October. And also State Fair in August. You got to love that. Right now, Josh Ross.

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1: Webster County man is facing felony charges after state police say he shot at a local firefighter. Investigators say 55-year-old Daniel Radcliffe of Urbicon became upset after a firefighter confronted him about allegedly doing donuts in the Urbicon Volunteer Fire Department parking lot and damaging the property. As the firefighter was leaving, Radcliffe allegedly fired multiple shots. No one was injured. Radcliffe was later arrested at his home and charged with felony wanton endangerment, use of a firearm during a felony. He's being held at the Central Regional Jail. Flood recovery efforts continue across Upshur County following last week's deadly flooding. Officials say the West Virginia Army National Guard will extend its mission beyond July 28th to continue countywide debris removal. Residents do not need an appointment but should place flood-damaged items along the street or at the edge of their property. Anyone needing help moving debris can call the Upshur County Office of Emergency Management at 304-472-4983. A free walk-in crisis counseling clinic is open weekdays from 8 a.m. until 4 p.m. at the West Virginia Wesleyan College Health Center. Relief supplies are also available daily from 8 a.m. until 8 p.m. Residents are encouraged to document damage and complete the county's assessment survey as officials seek federal disaster assistance. Two flood-related deaths have been confirmed. Judy Young and James Harper were found inside a vehicle recovered near Stone Cold Lake. Representatives of the Greenbrier says a proposed $500 million financial deal is not simply a loan, but a joint venture that could change the resort's ownership and control structure. Court filings show the Justice family is negotiating with New York-based Kennedy Lewis Investment Management. The proposed transaction would place Greenbrier Resort assets into a newly created holding structure, with Kennedy Lewis receiving negotiated financial, governance, and control rights. The exact ownership percentages remain confidential. The deal is unfolding amid a federal lawsuit in which an Omni Hotels affiliate is seeking control of the resort after acquiring roughly $300 million of Greenbrier debt. The justices say the Kennedy Lewis transaction could pay creditors and provide money for resort improvements. Greenbrier attorneys have requested until at least August 7th to continue working on the agreement. The West Virginia Lottery is also reviewing the proposed restructuring because the Greenbrier operates a casino. If you see news happening, text news to 35651 to submit a tip. That's your news update. I'm Fred Persing of the Sec.
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7: Metro News Sports. Good morning. I'm Daniel Woods. The Protect College Sports Act continues to make its way through the United States Senate, trying to put federal regulations on college athletics. U.S. Senator Shelley Moore Capito believes that bill would do a lot of good for college sports.
8: This sets parameters on recruitment and on agents, on how long the student athlete, how many times they can transfer, how they can transfer. It protects women in Olympic sports, which is extremely important to me. It protects our historic rivalries. It clarifies the dollars and how they can be spent, and it gives us an enforceable standard.
7: Capito was a guest Monday on the CityNet statewide sports line. For the third consecutive year, Wheeling Post 1 is the champion of American Legion baseball, winning in the finals against Parkersburg Post 15 in Beckley to punch a ticket to the American Legion Southeast Regional. Head coach Scott Castello says they're excited for the opportunity.
9: I've been super excited about this regional, even though there's some really, really good teams that are going to be down there. They put us in the Southeast this year instead of the Mid-Atlantic, so we're going to see some different teams that we haven't seen the last 2 years at regional. So we got a great, great squad, and I'm super excited for those guys to experience, and hopefully we can just keep this thing rolling.
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7: The West Virginia University football program is switching up its opener for the 2027 season, moving its game against Ohio University from September 18th to August 28th. That's the second of three games on the docket between the Mountaineers and the Bobcats, the third to be played in Morgantown in 2029. West Virginia was originally slated to open the season on September 4th, 2027, against Southern Miss. That game does remain on the schedule. At the Metro News Sports Desk, I'm Daniel Woods.
12: Here's the Metro News AccuWeather forecast. Today, expect a mix of clouds and sun along with a few showers and a strong thunderstorm, making it feel humid. Be prepared for thunderstorms that could lead to heavy rainfall, hail, and strong wind gusts. The high will reach 78. Tonight will be cloudy with a chance of showers and the low will drop to 62. Moving on to tomorrow, anticipate less humidity with changing cloud coverage and a high of 73. By Thursday, enjoy partly sunny skies and pleasant weather with a high of 74. For Metro News, I'm meteorologist Joe Lundberg.

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Thousand Horses and Smoke, Lake Country Morning Show. 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Right now, though, Luke Combs, Be By You.

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1: 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For the last 2 years, Wall Street has rewarded companies that announce bigger and bigger investments in artificial intelligence. More chips, more data centers, more power plants, more spending. The assumption was simple. Whoever spent the most would eventually win. But over the past couple of weeks, something interesting has started to happen. The market is beginning to ask a different question. Not who's spending the most, but who's earning the best return on that spending. Billionaire entrepreneur Mark Cuban made headlines this week by suggesting that we may be actually overbuilding AI infrastructure. He compared today's AI boom to the fiber optic build-out during the dot-com era. The technology changed the world, but many of the companies that built the infrastructure didn't survive, and some of that excess capacity sat unused for years. At the same time, investors have started rewarding companies that appear to be exercising more discipline. The iPhone developer, Apple, has taken a much more measured approach to AI infrastructure spending than some of its peers. Rather than trying to build the largest network of data centers, Apple is focused on integrating AI into existing ecosystem while maintaining strong cash generation. Investors have generally rewarded that approach. Meanwhile, Alphabet, Google's parent company, reported its first negative free cash flow in decades after dramatically increasing spending on AI data centers, chips, and computing infrastructure. The business is still growing, but investors are asking whether those enormous investments will generate enough future profits to justify today's cost. The same shift is happening across the broader market. The Federal Reserve continues to emphasize that inflation remains its primary concern, and interest rates are still relatively high by recent historical standards. That means capital is no longer free. Every $1 billion a company spends has to produce a return, because investors now have alternatives that can actually earn meaningful yields. And while technology dominates the headlines, markets are still keeping an eye on geopolitics. In Yemen, Houthi attacks on shipping routes near the Red Sea and active hostilities with Saudi Arabia remind us that the global trade, energy prices, and supply chains can change quickly. Even those events are happening thousands of miles away, they can ripple through transportation costs, inflation expectations, and ultimately the financial markets. So what's the lesson? Technology can absolutely change the world. But history teaches us something else. The company that invents the next big thing isn't always the company that delivers the best investment returns. Markets eventually stop rewarding spending on its own sake. They reward profitable execution. I'm Michael Mizek with Legacy Advisors, and that's your Money Minute.
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2: West Virginia Metro News, I'm Jeff Jenkins. The company that owns and operates the Pleasants Power Station has filed for bankruptcy. Omnis Pleasants is seeking protection from its creditors. Under Chapter 11, the company plans to continue operating the plant during the transition and hopes to sell it. IMCHA has released its final report on a fatal mining accident from April in Raleigh County.
3: 53-year-old Aaron Warricks, a shuttle car operator at Marfork Coal's Panther Eagle Mine, died of injuries suffered on the job April 2nd. Investigators say Warricks and another miner had just completed setting a turn post on a pillar section when a large rock came out of the roof and struck him. Cause, according to IMCHA's report, was a lift had just been mined and exceeded the dimensions allowed under the mine's roof plan before it's bolted. The company was cited for three violations, one allowing workers under an unsupportive roof, two for failing to follow the roof plan, and three for failing to detect danger during on-shift investigations. Warricks, a 23-year mining veteran, was severely injured but was transported out of the mine alive. He took a turn for the worse in the ambulance and was pronounced dead soon after arrival at CAMC. I'm Chris Lawrence, WVMetroNews.com.
2: A strike involving Teamsters who drive beer delivery trucks in southern West Virginia is now into its 11th week. Businesses and community members rallied with Teamsters Local 175 on Monday. The union and employer, the beverage market, remain at odds on several issues. 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For 40 years, the voice of West Virginia.
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2: The National Weather Service has put some counties under a flash flood warning this morning because of heavy rain. Cabell and Mason counties among those. Governor Patrick Morrissey back in the Northern Panhandle this morning, making an announcement this hour at Heritage Point in Wheeling. Morrissey is scheduled to be at the Charleston Coliseum and Convention Center later today for another announcement. A couple of meetings of interest scheduled for today, including the State Higher Education Policy Commission and the West Virginia Parkways Authority. From the Metro News Anchor Desk, I'm Jeff Jenkins.
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0: Metro News weather. Here's the Metro News AccuWeather forecast. Today, expect a mix of clouds and sun along with a few showers and a strong thunderstorm, making it feel humid. Be prepared for thunderstorms that could lead to heavy rainfall, hail, and strong wind gusts. The high will reach 78. Tonight will be cloudy with a chance of showers, and the low will drop to 62. Moving on to tomorrow, anticipate less humidity with changing cloud coverage and a high of 73. By Thursday, enjoy partly sunny skies and pleasant weather with a high of 74. For Metro News, I'm meteorologist Joe Lundberg.
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Showers and thunderstorms across the listening area. Be careful, some of that rain heavy, some dense fog popping up in some places as well.

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2: One important thing that I've learned is that when you like someone and you want to impress them, what do? You lie. You have to. Because if people knew how weird you were in your off time, no one would have you. Guy says to you, what do you like to do for fun? Girls, you can't be honest. Guy asks a girl, what do you like to do for fun? The girl's answer will be, hiking. I love hiking. I do. Don't I? I do. I love hiking. I do. Hiking's... I love hiking. You don't like hiking? You don't even know what hiking is. Most modern girls don't really know what hiking is, okay? To the average girl, hiking is, you wake up whenever you want, you put on Lululemon yoga pants because they make your butt look unreasonably good, as they should for $800. And you go for a walk in the park with your best friend and complain about how hungover you are. That's hiking. Yeah, I do it too. Promise you this, girls, it's not a sport if you can drink a Starbucks and have a pita while you're doing it.
1: Bill Wise in the morning.
0: And you, along for the ride. I'm just along
1: for the ride. 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

It's Cold Swim Down with a little help from Jody Messina, heads Carolina Tales, California. Final hour of the Lake Country Morning Show, a little Tuesday fun down, rundown heading your way. Big Boy makes his final stop, tequila-infused ice cream, and sports betting is getting a little out of hand. What do you think? Right now, Kanan Smith, 3WS.

0: That's Kenny Smith, Country Boy Things. Late Country Morning Show. How you doing? Hanging with Wise in the Morning, Tuesday Fun Down Rundown. The world's largest operating steam locomotive is making one final historic stop in Greeley, Colorado, wrapping up a coast-to-coast cross-country tour. The big boy, number 4014, and he is a big one. 1.2 million pounds, 133-foot engine, built back in 1941, used to haul heavy military gear during World War II. Crowds have been cranking out nationwide all summer long to see it travel through 14 states. One more stop in Colorado before it returns to Cheyenne, Wyoming. Next year, tour? Maybe? We don't know. It's not been made official. Continuing on, tequila-infused ice cream. Yes, Matthew McConaughey and his wife are making it possible. They founded a tequila company a few years ago called Pantalones Organic Tequila. Now they're taking things to another level with a limited edition tequila-infused ice cream. You can get this stuff clocking in at a 5% alcohol content. Get it at Tipsy Scoop locations in New York, Philly, D.C., Baltimore, and in Nashville if you're going to be there. So check that out. Tequila-infused ice cream. And is sports betting getting out of hand? You bet it is. It's beginning to mess with our retirement savings. According to a new study, online sports betting taking a heavy toll on American savings accounts. Researchers found that 11% of sports bettors spend 5% or more of their monthly income on gambling apps, with frequent bettors cutting their retirement and investment deposits in half, sometimes cutting them out altogether on a monthly basis. Do we have a betting problem? You bet we do. Without a doubt. But that is your Tuesday Fun Down Rundown here on the Late Country Morning Show.
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95.7.3 WS, Zach Top, his latest South of Sanity on the Lake Country Morning Show. Current band of showers and thunderstorms gradually moving their way out of the area, but as the day goes by, on and off showers, maybe a thunderstorm in the mix. I think the worst is over for the next little bit. We'll detail those weather forecasts options coming up here in just a bit. Right now, Laney, it's Watermelon Moonshine on 3WS.

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1: Hey there, it's Elena, and welcome to a brand new week of Backstage Country with a brand new host. 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
7: Here's the Metro News AccuWeather forecast. Today, expect a mix of clouds and sun along with a few showers and a strong thunderstorm, making it feel humid. Be prepared for thunderstorms that could lead to heavy rainfall, hail, and strong wind gusts. The high will reach 78. Tonight will be cloudy with a chance of showers and the low will drop to 62. Moving on to tomorrow, anticipate less humidity with changing cloud coverage and a high of 73. By Thursday, enjoy partly sunny skies and pleasant weather with a high of 74. For Metro News, I'm meteorologist Joe Lundberg.
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I'll explain all that coming up. Right now, it's Stan and Shay with Say So.

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Almost Heaven on your radio. Oh, I love that lady, Dolly Parton, giving us a little 9 to 5 on a Tuesday. Riley Green now with

0: 3WS, this is Lake Country. Well, there is going to be a duck race on August the 14th. Now, I don't mean real live ducks. I mean, you know, little plastic floaty ducks. And you can adopt a duck for just $1. And you can pick your own number, unless that number is already taken. But great prizes. First place is $200. If you want a duck, contact Heather Huffman Cunningham, 304-846-3120, or you can send Heather Huffman Cunningham a Facebook message, and proceeds, all of them, go to the Craigsville Angel Wall. So good stuff there.
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0: Country WS. This is Lake Country. Hi, it's Jenny Murray. Nice to have you here. Megan Maroney has shared a funny story. Well, it might be funny to you. I don't think it was funny to her at the time, but her dress popped open three songs into a festival performance. Thankfully, she was able to change into her agent's jersey, and that kept the show going on. Of worst things that could happen, well, I can think of worse than your blouse popping open.
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0: On the lookout for some thunderstorms today. We'll see a high of 76, tonight's low 62. Morning showers on Wednesday, daytime high 75, overnight low 58. Partly cloudy on Thursday, we'll see a high of 77, overnight low 57. Friday looking mostly sunny, we'll have a high on Friday of 81 degrees.

WS. This is Lake Country. You ready to head to the Cherry River Festival? Well, it's happening right now through August the 1st. Great music nightly, arcade, talent show, pet show. It's just a lot of fun. And don't forget the parade.

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0: 3WS, this is Lake Country. Still need donations for the Nicholas Intervention Coalition. 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You know, those popsicles that are in the long plastic sleeve. Every donation will make a difference. You can drop off at the Nicholas County Health Department, Sozo Community Center, or the City of Summersville main building.
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Joining Elena Smith this week with Joe Nichols. He's the special in-studio co-host all week long. 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

0: 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We do have music at the Pavilion this Friday night. Anthony Scott will be the featured performer. 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
0: Be on the lookout for some thunderstorms today. We'll see a high of 76. Tonight's low is 62. Some morning showers on Wednesday, high 75, overnight low 58. Partly cloudy on Thursday, we'll see a high of 77. Overnight low is 57. And then on Friday, mostly sunny. We'll see a high on Friday of 81 degrees.

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The giveaway from River Expeditions.

0: 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This is Lake Country. Hi, it's Jenny Murray. Nice to have you here. If you want to go to Nashville, but you don't want to make the trip, well, check this out. 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

0: Lake Country 3WS. There's Jason L. Dean. He has been bumped off the number one spot, I guess we could call it, spot slot on the country music charts. Last week, that song was number one, but this week, Morgan Wallen gives the bump to Jason L. Dean with his solo single, Don't We? And of course, coming up behind is a collaboration with Ella Langley, I Can't Love You Anymore. So Morgan Wallen has a song at number one and number two.
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5: 3WS Metro.
0: Some thunderstorms today. We'll see a high of 76 degrees. Tonight's low 62. Morning rain showers Wednesday. We'll see a high of 75. Overnight low is 58. On Thursday, just partly cloudy. Should be a good day Thursday with a high of 77. Overnight low 57. And a mostly sunny Friday. We'll see a high Friday of 81.

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This is Lake Country. All right, y'all, let's sing this one together. Here's Taylor Swift with I Knew It, I Knew You, Lake Country.

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0: 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Well, here's some good news. At least I think it's good news. Thomas Rhett and Jordan Davis are now in season 2 of Netflix's Ransom Canyon. They actually show up in episode 7, making special cameo appearances as themselves. I think that's pretty cool.
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0: Country 3WS. Well, we've been telling y'all to get signed up to win this huge adventure prize package worth $1,500. And your last day to get registered is this Thursday. So you have till Thursday to get by Isaiah Morgan Distillery or the Kirkwood Winery. We're going to give away the trip Friday with Bill Wise on the Bill Wise Morning Show. So if you do win, it's an extreme getaway from River Expeditions. Whitewater rafting, zip line tour, deluxe overnight accommodations, and some meals included. And it's for you and three of your friends. So I don't know what you're doing this week, but get her done and good luck.
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0: Some thunderstorms today. We'll see a high of 76. Tonight's low 62. Tomorrow, some morning rain showers. Keep the umbrella handy. High tomorrow is 75. Overnight low 58. Partly cloudy on Thursday with a high of 77. Overnight low is 57. And on Friday, mostly sunny. We'll see a daytime high

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1: Hey there, it's Elena, and welcome to a brand new week of Backstage Country with a brand new host. 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

3WS, this is Lake Country. Hey, the price of gas is, well, it's still kind of high, but if you want to save some money on gas, you do this one simple thing. It'll help. Follow the posted speed limit. Yeah, challenge yourself to do that at least one day this week. And report back to me, okay?

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Lake Country 3WS. Yes, I love that one. Joe Diffie, one of my favorite sing-alongs. Here's Jackson Dean. It's Heavens to Betsy on Lake Country 3WS.

0: 3WS, this is Lake Country Heights, Jenny Murray. Well, I might be about to tell you something you already know about dogs. I don't know if you have a dog, but they did a big study and they found out that dogs have an inborn ability to sense the mental state of humans. So essentially, they can mind read their owners and adjust their behavior accordingly. I think that's awesome. I still wish they'd go outside when they fart, though, you know? Blame it on the dog, right?
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0: 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This is Lake Country. Well, as I mentioned, that's your number one country song this week. Number two is collaboration with Ella Langley, I Can't Love You Anymore. Number three slot belongs to Luke Combs, and Jason Aldean's Don't Tell on Me goes to number four. If you love countdown shows, we got the one that you want to listen to every Saturday morning. 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
7: Out for some thunderstorms today. We'll see a high of 76, so a little bit of a cool down this week. Overnight low is 62 tonight. Some morning showers tomorrow. High 75, overnight low 58. Partly cloudy on Thursday. We'll see a high of 77. Overnight low is 57. And a mostly sunny Friday with a daytime high of 81.

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Here's Luke Bryan.

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0: 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Mike Vincent checking in. 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

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Mike Vincent doing it from the 3 WS Go Mart Studios, Northside Plaza, Summersville. 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

0: There's only one way to bring it on home, and that's with Nicholas County, Slay Country 95.73 WS. As we get ready to celebrate a grand opening of GoMart, the new GoMart that's located at 139 Irish Street in Somersville. This is just off of Route 19 next to Burger King, and our very own Bill Wise is broadcasting live this upcoming Friday from 11 to 2. 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
0: Your latest Metro News Active with a forecast calling for a cloudy sky. Chance of showers tonight going down to 67. Then for tomorrow, the hump day, mostly cloudy with a high of 74. And all the way into Thursday, looking really nice with lots of sunshine with Thursday's high in the mid-70s.

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10: Metro News AccuWeather with a forecast calling for clouds with a chance of showers for tonight going down to 67. Then for tomorrow, Wednesday, mostly cloudy with a high toward 74. And then into Thursday, mostly sunny, a great looking day with Thursday's high again near the mid-70s.

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1: Get ready for the annual Back to School Bash at the Nicholas County Veterans Memorial Park. 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

ride home together with another 10 songs in a row, and you're driving five from Lake Country 95.73 WS. Mike Vincent serving up that new one from Lauren, Elena, and Chase Matthew. 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

10 in a row, the Drive at 5, and it's all from the 3 WS Go Mart studio. Northside Plaza, Summersville, go for good times, go for Go Mart. Mike V going for another 10 in a row in the Drive at 5. Laney Wilson and John Mayer.

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We are Nicholas County, Slay Country 95.73 WS. And speaking of the summertime, you know it's the summer in Summersville when there's music at the Pavilion in downtown Summersville on Friday nights. And that's exactly what's about to happen this upcoming Friday with the great sounds of Anthony Scott. Now, don't forget, this all kicks off this upcoming Friday afternoon.

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forecast from Metro News Accurate with assist. Mostly cloudy with a chance of showers for tonight, going down to 67. Then for tomorrow, Wednesday, mostly cloudy again with a high right near the mid-70s. And then into Thursday, looks like a great-looking day. Lots of sunshine. Thursday's high 70.

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There's only one way to bring it on home, and that's with Lake Country 95.73 WS. Mike Vincent doing it all from the 3 WS GoMart Studios, Northside Plaza, Summersville. 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

0: Thanks for keeping it here all evening long in Nicholas County, Slate Country 95.73 WS. And if you love Brantley Gilbert, you're going to love what's coming up at 7 o'clock tonight when Elena and Brantley Gilbert are going to be in the Backstage Country Studios in Nashville starting at 7 o'clock. Brantley's latest music, the tour updates, lots of laughs along the way as well. And it's all a part of Backstage Country with Brantley Gilbert in the studio tonight and for the rest of the week with 3WS.
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14: The Metro News Accu weather forecast calling for clouds with a chance of showers tonight, going down to the upper 60s. Then for tomorrow, Wednesday, mostly cloudy and a high near 74. Looking a little bit better on Thursday. Lots of sunshine. A great looking day with Thursday's high again near the mid.

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2: Elena here, and welcome to Backstage Country. This week, we've got a guy who has not been here with us in a while, so we're really excited, and we got him for the entire week, Brantley Gilbert.
3: 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We got lots to talk about. I'll be sharing stories about my just-released album and a whole lot more.
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0: It's Backstage Country. I'm Elena. We got Brantley Gilbert hanging out all week long, and it's a good week to be Brantley because you just released the new album, Sins of the Father, on Friday. The vulnerability, really, that you've put on this album, which can always be, it can be a really scary thing to, like, actually open up like that to the masses, you know. Did you struggle with that at all through this, or did it just feel real?
1: You know, we talk about the mental health crisis all the time. You know, anxiety's running rampant, depression's running rampant. It's like learning to cope with those things. You know, I found the easy button, and that was my addiction. You know what I'm saying? And I feel like, just for example, like, I had a wreck not long after I graduated from high school, and I hit my head pretty hard. And it kind of, so, I don't have the greatest memory in the world, especially about things that happened before the wreck. A lot of the songs that I'd written before the wreck are what helped me remember things from before.
0: Whoa.
1: So, like, you know, a lot of it's hazy, but I can tell you how old I was, where I was, what I drank, and what time of night it was when it happened, like it was yesterday. Like, it, because I remember I was at, it was Crown Royal that we had stole out of Jeff and Kelly Potts's little cupboard or whatever. It was at their farm. I think they were out of town, and I'd put it in a Gatorade squeeze bottle that we had from like the football practice, right? And I don't even think there was a mixer in there. And I was 14, and I remember jumping a fence in their pasture and landing on the other side of it and being like, wait, like, it stopped. You know, my brain was one of those things where, it, to this day, like, my brain's a million miles an hour.
0: Yeah.
1: And if it ever got negative, like, it's just, it was straight downhill. The anxiety, the depression that came with all that. And man, I remember the night it stopped. Oh. And I can't say that there, I don't know that there was ever a time where I poured a drink. It was like, this is about to be fun. You know, it wasn't a social thing for me. It was a coping mechanism, and then developed into a full blown freaking relationship. Probably one of the most, if not the most personal relationship I had in my life, you know, for years and years and years. From that moment, 14 years old, until December 18th of 2011, I drank every opportunity I got. You know what I mean? I used every opportunity that I got.
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2: 3WS Metro News Weather. Here's the Metro News AccuWeather forecast. Tonight, expect cloudy and humid conditions with a couple of showers and a low temperature of 63. Tomorrow will bring a mix of clouds and sun with a high of 72. Tomorrow night, anticipate a crystal clear sky and a low of 55. Looking ahead to Thursday, it will be a day of sunshine mixed with some clouds and a high of 74. Wrapping up the week on Friday, it will be mostly sunny with a high of 80. For Metro News, I'm meteorologist Jason Caterina.

Hey y'all, I'm Brantley Gilbert, your backstage country host this week, featuring cuts from my just released album, Sins of the Father. And coming up, the story behind my current single from the album, Good Damn.

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1: It's Backstage Country. We got Brantley Gilbert here this week, and I'm so excited to talk about a bunch of the songs from the new album. But I do want to start with the song that's kind of leading the way, Good Damn.
2: Yeah.
1: Which is so great. And I know that this album, like a lot of it, is inspired by your real life love story. Was this a part of it?
2: For sure. You know, we spent some years apart and kind of got back together, and the rest is history. But you know, this is one of those songs on the album. We wanted to have a few that were reminiscent, and also songs that folks that aren't married with three kids can relate to. And this was just about shooting your shot, man.
1: Mm-hmm.
2: You know, whether it's an old flame or somebody that catches your eye in a bar, you know, it's supposed to motivate you a little bit, give you a little incentive to go up and shoot your shot and see what happens.
1: Well, and you had a very good outcome with that, so in the long run there. But speaking of flames, I mean, this video, I know fans have been loving it. I love it. First time you've used CGI with all of those flames that are everywhere in this. Tell me about shooting that one, because it looks like it was just badassery.
2: Well, the funniest part about it is my son, Barrett, loves that truck. So he was super worried when he saw the video that the truck was on fire and gone, you know. So it was awesome working with Kyle Cogan. I'd never done CGI before. It was an interesting process. One of the easiest video shoots, though, of my career. It was super short. It was a lot of downtime and then making sure he had every shot right, where I'd walk in, knock it out, go back to the bus. And it was an easy day.
1: Yeah, that makes sense, because it would be a lot of post-production, mm-hmm. right?
2: 100%.
1: Okay. So maybe more CGI in the future for you?
2: It's not a bad business model.
1: Right?
2: Not a bad day schedule for a video, for sure.
1: For real. Well, this song, I know people are loving it so much already, and I just have to say, I have like this new vocal stem from it, that I miss her biscuits. I don't know why, but the way that you say that, like, itches my brain, and I like can't stop saying it.
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